0: Nova. Playing the freshest hits
1: and your favorite throwbacks.
2: No fighting.
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0: 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Morning.

0: with Jace, Lauren and Clint.
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2: Yeah.
1: I don't even know what we're doing.
0: From one, the Joel Creasy Show.
3: Oh.
0: From two, Ricky Lee and Tim are in for Chrissy Swan. And from three, it's Fitzy Whipper and Kate driving you home.
3: Well, having been

0: Mitch Jury and Nikki Osborne live in the studio. Those Benson Boone tickets up for grabs happening in the next 15 minutes.
1: Now, we all think that Steve Irwin, Robert Irwin, you know, the Irwins are the toughest because they go and wrestle crocodiles. But that's in, you know, a controlled environment. Mm. Whereas our next guest, he just went and punched a shark in the bloody face when it came up behind him. It came up behind him and he still managed to land one.
0: Yeah.
1: So anyway, it's very exciting that he's here because he's promoting his new book. It's Mick Fanning.

0: across Melbourne.
1: This is Nova.
2: Oh, I hope you know I will carry you home, whether it's tonight

0: Lindsay, Whipper and Kate.
1: Got on the flight late yesterday. I got to sit next to like a racing car driver. This guy had the full kit on. He had a big trophy. Oh. Still smelt of champagne.
2: Really? Two-stroke?
1: They are now the leaders of the GT World Challenge Australia.
2: What's his name?
1: Brendan Leach, damn. His name was.
3: Leachy.
1: And I've written it down.
4: He's... So you've leached onto him, have you?
1: No, I haven't. He's half my age.
2: Perfect.
4: Tick.
2: I'll show myself out.
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2: Let's get the party started. See you at the bar, you was hardly talking. That's when I knew that your heart was scarring. Friends to lovers need a part to star in. Like, wait, babe, let me ask.